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0: go ahead.
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3: 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We're in 1,000 block of North Thomas. Somebody was running through the alley.
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0: 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I need you en route to County Road 157 and 203 to assist Martha with a rollover, one vehicle. 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
1: 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I got a shell casing in the road here.
2: 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Send 31, sorry, Miles. Four 31 76, break 81 89. Where am I going?
1: Corner of C and Thomas.
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0: 43 by name and date of birth for the person we had to change.
1: Go ahead.
0: Last name, Robert Adam David. Frank Ocean Robert David. First name, Jermaine. Common spelling. Date of birth, 1990, April 25th. Black male.
1: Central copy.
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0: Thomas.
1: Central copy.
2: I was informed that they went to the hospital on the road. Do they still need parts out there? Can you just check?

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1: Central copy.
2: I was informed that they went to the hospital on the road. Did they still need parts out there? Can you just check?
1: Central copy. Murray, Central Park, the fire department. Don't need the rest of the fire department out there.
0: Start looking for cameras in that area. Got it.
1: I left up 5 North Thomas. I have an active utility there. It's going to come back to him with Gail Castro.
0: Copy. Will you put that in the log, please?
1: Affirmative.
2: Martha first responder. Send us this copy of the 1022. Copies to 1022.

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0: Central 40, starting miles. Unit 50, 742, 87.2. I'll be out with other units on scene, Thomas.
1: 40, okay.
2: Hey, Jerry 9, can you contact the on-call detective and pass them through to my 21?
1: Central, copy.

0: 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I'm going to be on the track with 81.
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0: Central Unit Advisor. It's a RPA fan that he lives at 1117 North Thomas. Believes that he has information that might be helpful, saying that he witnessed some of the stuff that happened. Wanted to speak with one of y'all whenever you had a moment.
1: Central 64, myself and 61, and head down there.
0: Central Project, thank you.

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1: Go ahead.
0: What time was the original time of call?
1: First call came through at 18:56.
0: Copy, thank you. Send 31.
1: Go ahead.
0: You put down King 81 is put back up. King 40 is going to be around the track.
1: Central copy.

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1: Central office.

61 to 84. 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
0: Hall 64, just got to Alaska, 4105, stand by.
2: 8933, we're the 1000 block of Thomas.
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0: Take it 4344 Red Oklahoma, my name, date of birth.
1: Go ahead.
0: Last name's going to be Alcorta, Adam, Lincoln, Charles, Ocean, Robert, Tom, Adam. First name's going to be Karina, Charles, Ocean, Robert, Ida, Nora, Adam. Date of birth is 10-8 of 91.
1: Central office.

0: Central 30. If you ever look at the 43, can you send it on the 21?
1: Okay. 40, who's that?
2: He just came out of this corner residence.
1: Copy.
2: It looks like he's talking to the silver car and getting in the front seat that's back behind. 65 score.
1: Copy. I don't think he has anything to do with this. 61, try to get that 28.

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1: Just for a profile and see if there's any pictures where I can identify this person.
0: Central office.

0: Central 30. I've run that individual through all states and also checked photos. I'm unable to locate a 43 still. I'm unable to locate a picture.
1: Copy. Thank you.

0: So I got, I'm on the phone currently with MRP 1108 North Thomas that needs an officer for a detective at his location. 1108 North Thomas.
1: Central, he needs him for what?
0: North Thomas needs either an officer or a detective to go to his location about the video. 1108 North Thomas.
1: Central 86 is in route.
0: 86.
1: I gave him my business card. I told him to send it to me.

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1: It's going to be a knife in front of this individual's front door.
0: Central copies.

0: Good.
1: You come over the intersection of C and York. There is a blue truck parked down this way. I'm just unsure if you can be matched in the description. And there's a couple people outside.
0: Copy, I'm in route.

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1: Central copies.
0: Central, you're
1: go ahead.
0: 28 out of Oklahoma, Monday.
1: Go ahead.
0: Paul William, X-ray 418. I also have an additional.
1: Go ahead, what's next?
0: Lincoln North, Tom 424.

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1: The individual we detained dropped a knife here. Do you want us to collect it? Do you want us to collect this knife, or do you want one of the Delta units to do it?
0: Annotate for the log so that way detectives can take photos. Since 89. Additional 28 for the log.
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0: Paul Zebra Boy, 207.
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0: 89, you're still sitting on the truck?
1: Yes, sir. Still also have over 4 individuals outside.
0: Go ahead and just have the on-call come pick it up. Texas PD per 33.
1: Copy. Central, would you copy that traffic direct?
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2: 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Central 40.
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0: Can one of y'all come meet me 1100 block of North Thomas?
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0: 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There's a camera over here at the gym. I don't know if it's pointing towards Thomas or not.
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1: 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We're Navajo and A now.
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0: We stepped out at Chalmers and C Street. 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Central 86.
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0: Essentially, say from now 1100 Oakhurst.
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0: 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We got a shed that somebody went through, 1100 East Oakhurst. I'm out here with the RPs.
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1: All units are going to be 1098 from this call. All 21 for further. Go ahead, sir.
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0: Central United. I'm going to need a case number for that call.
1: Hey, that case number that's attached to this is going to be 893. It's going to be 893.
0: Copy. Thank you.

0: I did call. I left a voicemail. It was negative contact at the time.
1: Copy. If he calls back, just patch it through.
0: That's a copy.

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0: 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Hudson and Broadway, we got a report about an hour ago about a red Harley Davidson motorcycle parked on the sidewalk. If you could go check that out, please.
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1: Yes, sir. I have a signal 81 at 400 West Broadway. She said she's near Maldonado's. She'll be a black Nissan Rogue. Your RP will be a Letitia Bernard. She swerved in an animal and hit a dumpster.
0: Got it.
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0: Mike 083-360-557, comes back to Ms. Celeste Yakushi, 1210 at 85, is revoked. High speed. It's out about this, negative 44.
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1: 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There is nobody on the property.
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0: Last name, Nora Adam Victor, Adam Robert Robert Ocean. First name, Young Adam Zebra, Adam Ida, Adam Henry. 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
1: Go ahead.
0: Yes, sir. Can you go to 6th Street East Broadway? That'll be United. The manager there, Mary Gonzalez, stated the alarm company called her. She said to not dispatch anybody. She would go check, and she found a door unlocked. She would just like building. You to check the building, please.
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0: 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It's clear. Copy, we're going to move up.
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0: Yes, of course, Robert.
1: 40.

0: Central, 84.
1: Good.
0: Friendship Inn, room number 126. Harpy stated that there's a white male outside that is yelling and beating on somebody else's door. Say that he's going to have a hat on with a blue shirt.

0: 4084. It's probably going to be the male individual that we're told about in briefing that has been trespassed from there already.
1: Copy.
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0: Since ready to follow, this is description.
1: RP said that it was going to be a white male to have a hat on and a blue shirt.

0: 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They're going to be pencil with him just east of the pool on the hotel side.
1: Central Florida.

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0: 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Jackie, call, heard. 717 of 81. He has a valid class A with a motorcycle endorsement, tanker, and double and triple trailers. He's negative 44 straight per second. Second, King 08207850, Confector, Brittany Ann Niles, 129 of 88. 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
0: You can belay that, plus Control 72.
2: 72.
0: Yes, sir. 121 North Hudson, that'll be Hudson Hall. There are some motorhomes parked behind there. You have permission by the owner of the building to be there. There are some people running around on mini bikes. The two they've seen, one is a black male, one is a Hispanic male. They seem to be circling the block, and they'll stop and watch the motorhomes from time to time. No contact is needed. They just want them to move along. Central 85, I have that return one ready.
1: Got it from port to port.
0: Negative 44.
1: Got it.
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0: I have a 1021 request to speak to you. Can I transfer that to you?
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2: Check the area of Bradford, Maine, 1012 state area. Brewers getting gas, 1012 approach them. Other people in that area trying to start a fight. He said he wasn't sure if the subject was 87 or what, but he seemed to have trying to start problems with people as he was walking along. Be it Bradford, Maine, be a white male, the blue cutoff shirt.
1: Copy, I'll be around in just a moment. And copy, thank you.
2: Central copy 30.

0: Send to anyone.
1: Anyone do it?
0: Can you advise the description again and direction of travel?
1: RP was originally at Brewer's getting gas. He said it was a white male with a t-shirt with no sleeves walking northbound. As he was ending the call, he said he was passing AT&T to Bradford, Maine, so northbound, white male, blue t-shirt with no sleeves.
0: Copy. Central 30, is RP one in contact?
1: Negative, just requesting an officer check on the subject status. I guess advise him to stop trying to fight people as he's walking along.
0: Okay.

0: 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Going to be in the Bunker Hill parking lot in front of Ace. 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It looks like a jersey.
1: Copy, I'm almost there.

0: Good. 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
1: Copy, I'm almost there.

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0: 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He's being very argumentative. It wasn't going to be Gildan Elliott. His 10-90 appears to be okay.
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1: 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Just be advised, we might receive some more phone calls about that individual. He is pretty worked up.
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1: Hey, one, go ahead.
0: Do we have any contact information for the old Basin Motel?
1: Yeah, but I don't.

0: Good.
1: I have a number of utilities for Chisholm Properties. Yeah, I haven't tried it yet. You need me to call them?
0: Oh, firm. I just need to verify no one's supposed to be here. Gideon Elliott has been walking around the property up here.

0: Anyone, go ahead.
1: Maybe stepping out the whole days in hotel. Seems to make contact. Looks like there's somebody else here that was working.
0: Anyone, okay. I am 1021 with the property owner. He states that they have the kind of a verbal deal with Mr. Elliott, but yes, he's allowed to be staying there. They just didn't want him causing any problems, and if they did, they'd take care of it themselves, but they did give him a room to stay in. He's supposed to be staying there, and he's been helping them work on the buildings.
1: Anyone copies, be back to me.
0: Anyone, okay.

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0: Central EMS, 805 North Hightower, for a 95-year-old female who is weak and lethargic. Need to go to the ER. Central EMS, 805 North Hightower, for a 95-year-old female, weak and lethargic, needs to go to the ER. Time page 1039.
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0: Garden Lodge is 0.0, 0.0.
1: Central copy.
2: Harvey states that there's a ditch witch that's parked so close to the intersection that as you approach to the stop sign, you're unable to see oncoming traffic. Can you see if it needs to have somebody or have us call somebody about that or see if it's obstructing traffic?
3: Copy, interrupt.

0: 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Yeah.
1: Bus on scene mileage is 1.3, 1.3.
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0: Central 32.
1: Did you do it?
0: If you could try to make contact with somebody, it is obstructing view to the point my unit was almost hit as I was going 97.
1: Do you have any city construction, or do you have an idea of this vehicle it might be?
0: I'm unsure. It's whoever's working on the plumbing in the alley behind Windsor Drive.
1: Okay. Barn farming, possibly?
0: Possibly. I'll see if I can find any flags.
2: Central 58, JM Construction was working on the water lines.
3: Central copy.

0: Central 32. The cones are Altus water sewer maintenance cones, but I don't see anything else saying who would be doing the construction.
1: Okay.

0: Mr. Paul 32.
1: Go ahead.
0: Uncle Waters says that they believe it's drug traffickers, so they're gonna, he's going to try to get a hold of the company and get somebody to come up there and move it. Also left a message with Jam Construction. Haven't heard that.
1: Copy. Thank you.

0: 11 SO. I'll be out with a possible 1026 vehicle 62 and County Road 213. I'll give you the 28 in just 1 second. I believe it's out of Oklahoma. It's going to be Robert David Tom 637 out of Oklahoma.
1: Yes, Corby.

having it, so. She has a blowout. I'm going to go ahead and try to change it for her. She's pulling over on 213, so I'm going to go ahead and take care of it.

0: 3, dispatch going to show us in route to 1200 East Pecan, one patient, non-emergent.
1: 6, 7.

0: 10 for 13. Just spoke with an individual from water sewer maintenance. He confirmed that it's the contractor who has to move the ditch witch. He's trying to get a hold of somebody.
1: Richard.

0: 3D dispatch, going to show us at 1200 East Pecan, miles going to be 2.7.
1: Central, copy.

0: 11 SL. Were they able to get a hold of the homeowners?
1: The security company was unable to raise the person, and I got the contact number as well and tried multiple times and was also unable to get contact.
0: 11, I'm good.

0: 35.
1: 10-10.
0: Special copy for persistent alerts.

0: it was.
1: Good.
0: 505 Mars, the neighbor 1500 Jupiter states that this residence is believed to be for sale. All windows, doors are open. I believe somebody may have been inside. Forgot to re-secure it. Request an officer. Check building security 505 Mars.
1: Copy. Can you go ahead and check utilities, see if there's any contact info? Make contact.
0: Okay.

0: 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I'm 1021 with the Palomino Real Estate. Can I put them through to you?
1: Can you say 9?
0: I'm 1021 with the real estate agent. Can I put them through to your 1021?
1: No problem.
0: Thank you.

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0: 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The realtor agent stated no one should be here. If I get a second unit, just come stand by. We'll make, try to make entry.
1: Mr. Poppy. Central 43.
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0: Good.
1: Check area 600 block of Katy. Unknown direction, but Harvey said there's a red Tahoe. She saw a juvenile inside jumping around in the seats, unsecured. What? Approximately 4 minutes ago. Unknown direction for a red Tahoe. She gave a tag of Robert Ocean Zebra 965.
0: What's that? Center anyone.
1: They won't do it.
0: Myself 32 could make an entry in that prison.
1: You want to go?

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1: Send 31.
2: Hey, one go ahead.
1: Myself 32, we'd make an entry in that prison.
2: You want to go?

0: Central Apollo 32, just to advise you, I received a call from the dam construction worker. It says they moved that piece of equipment out of the roadway, or out of the intersection.
1: Copy, thank you.

0: Accident 31.
1: Hey, you want to go ahead.
0: The resident was secured, or resecured, it was empty. I contacted the realtor back and advised him. He said he was going to come back in about an hour and change the code on the lockbox with holding the key.

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0: 10-4. You can try 0 John William, but it should be Ocean John William.
1: To come back to an Alfonso De Leo of Altas. Going to be a 2016 Buick Verano, black in color. Expiration December of 26.
0: 11, okay.

0: negative contact with the suspects. The RP did tell me that the male party left this morning about 9 o'clock and has not returned. I'll call you further.
1: Okay.

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0: Fox 13 North Spurgeon. RPU to request to be anonymous. Ask for an officer or if officers can go check welfare at this residence. He states that we're going to stay at this place with friends. It's filthy. Kids were didn't appear to be cared for. Animals were being neglected. They just asked for an officer to go check welfare to make sure the kids are all right. Pod 13 North Spurgeon.
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1: 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Was that going to be on Robert Edward Paul 572?

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1: I'll be, all units will be 1098. You'll have the RP transferred to my 21.
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0: 81, I stepped on you. The juvenile I'm talking with is in the car. Requesting not to advise that he call the police. But the parent I heard, overheard them asking that a second ago.
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0: My juvenile RP should be in the car, but they said that the parent came out there yelling at him, asking what the, who he's, if he's calling the police or something. But he's requesting you not to identify that part.

0: Century, do you want to have a name and date of birth for login of 44 check?
1: Go ahead.
0: It's going to be a Michael Lopez, common spelling, date of birth, 08-28-95.
1: Do you want to record?

0: Go ahead.
1: No longer going to be 1012. If you would, assign me a case number for a DHS referral.
0: Central copy.
1: I also have two names and date of birth for the log.
0: Go ahead.
1: First will be last name Foster. First name Melody. Date of birth 1993-0504.
0: Go ahead with the
1: second will be last name spelling George Union Nora Tom Edward Robert. First name is going to be Robert. Date of birth 1990-1226.
0: Just copy.

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0: 44s are negative for Michael Adam Lopez of 828.95. It has a 43 that's suspended. Negative 44s.
1: Go.

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1: 229, the last three had a glitch in there.
0: Copy, last three as follows, 061.
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1: Go ahead.
0: She has, Rebecca Ericke has a valid Class D with negative 44s on that subject. Negative.
1: Copy.

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1: Go ahead. Go
0: ahead. I had a call holding for before this 911. Reckless driving on the Navajo and Sutherland. To be able to check that area, reckless driving.
1: Copy.
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1: Texas, Henry, Frank Henry, 6342.
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1: Go ahead.
0: Shows me on passenger truck 094, registered to or the previous owner, Cherokee Company Electric Co-op. 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
1: For this car.

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1: 4-3-0. I'm going to be 1098, unable to locate any vehicles in that area other than that 128 I ran, and they were not driving erratic or reckless.
0: 4-3-0, okay.

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0: The RV from the North Spurgeon called back and asked to speak to you whenever you're today.
1: Go ahead.
0: Okay, stay with me.

Jackson 20. Report of a reckless driver on the south side of Altus, about 4 miles out, headed north. Going to see if you were close to that location.

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1: You have.
0: Liminal 480, RP states that her husband has the children and she's unable to make contact with them. She's wanted to pick those juveniles up at a different location. I advised her that I'll have an officer meet her at 1104 Katy to discuss the child custody issue. 1104 Katy.
1: Copy.

0: 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Is there going to be 1008 Leora?
1: Stand by, Lenny. It's the RP.

0: 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Kita, Heroic, Ortiz, but that's not RP, RP, Samantha.
1: Copy. All I'm seeing is, I'm not seeing it go up that high. I'm looking in.

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0: Central for you. We'll be clear of this address, being route to 1401 Adams, be 1014 with Oklahoma, Robert Tom Victor, 761.
1: Yeah, okay.

0: That's interesting. I'm 10-8 for shift. I'm here 30 miles shortly.
1: Just come.

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0: 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Custody exchange was complete.
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1: 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Said they were going to go out and check and see if they were there at the Red Hill.
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0: 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I'll be 1098 unless we get further.
1: Copy that.
0: Being route to that Madison Trails apartment for a possible follow-up.
1: Hello, okay.

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1: 굿.
0: I just go to the area of Buena Vista Street. Perfect advice that there's five different golf carts with juveniles in them driving up and down Buena Vista. He would not give me other information. He said just send an officer over there. They should see him and hang up the phone.
1: Copy.

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0: 2117 East Broadway, Economy Inn, room 120. 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
2: 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Zero.

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attendant to dispatch all units, be advised, 86 number now to Sequoia in Maine. RP advised that she was on Sequoia trying to head to Walmart, and she's not in the line for the coffee shop. She's in the line to get to Walmart, and it's just too long and not working out for her. Sequoia in Maine.

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1: 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She wouldn't give no other information.
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1: 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There is a decent line, but it's moving fairly quick, and there's more than enough room for people to go around.
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0: I can't run that at the moment. I've lost connection with all that.
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0: 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Licensed driver has possession of the vehicle.
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0: Hey, I'm in advice. Yield was coming around. Excuse me, 7 minutes. We'll be on a black motorcycle.
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0: 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Going to be at the 100 block of North Forest.
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1: Central Coffee is great. Central 89, I have that return one ready.
0: Good.
1: That first individual is going to be suspended, negative instrument. Next one is going to be balanced. Last day, both are going to be negative 44.
0: Copy, you advise suspended.
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1: 7.
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0: Centro, you know.
1: Go ahead.
0: Oh, you have to be 1098.
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0: 4221. Correction, 4321.
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